Yeah, I said what I said. 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

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I'm doing things they ain't seen before. 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I'm a demon lord. Fall off what? I ain't seen the horse. Called your bluff, better cite the source. 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

0: 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Yeah, we turning it up.
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0: Exa FM 101.7.
2: Stop playing with him.